0: and gentlemen, Mr. Hair himself, Dee Snider.
1: Where else would you rather be than right here? All right, who just mumbled anywhere else? That's it. You're out of here. The rest of you, welcome to Hairband Paradise on Earth. This is Hard Rock Nirvana. No, not the band. I'm Dee Snider, ruler of this little slice of heaven, and I'm going to unleash more of the metal than mere mortals can possibly suck up. But you're not mere, are you? Well then, take a deep breath and don your old stinking leather for Judas Priest, that mummified spandex for Rat, and the moth-eaten denim or your childhood no-way you're squeezing your fat ass into that thing schoolboy outfit for AC/DC, and get in, sit down, shut up, and start banging. This is the House of Hair. On the way this hour are some tasty deep cuts and your very twisted requests. I better get to one of those right now. I'm starting off with a request from Tina Beasley in Jack, Missouri. She listens to the HOH online. Dee, my fiancé and I get up every Sunday morning just to listen to the HOH. We have been doing this now for many years. Recently, John, my fiancé, was thinking about his days back home in New England, Salem, Massachusetts to be exact. We would love to hear the Bullet Boys smooth up in ya. Thanks, Dee. Now let's crank it up. All my metal love, Tina. You know, Tina, I can only imagine the memories you and John have to the Bullet Boys smooth up in ya back in Salem, Mass. Feel free to send any Polaroids you might have. But this is a great way to get this show started. Here's Smooth Up In Ya on the House of Hair. Turn it up!

Now that's truly a killer, killer clone. Off the 1993 covers album, The Spaghetti Incident, that was Guns N' Roses channeling Nazareth on the House of Hair. I'm Dee Snider, and they're not the first metal band to take on that song. Britney Fox and Warrant have both covered it, but as far as I know, nobody's covered this next one. And here's why. It's time for some rat and roll with The Morning After on the House of Hair. Crank it up!

before that from Ozzy, you know you're in the House of Hair. This is your Twisted host, Dee Snider, and it's great when I open up my inbox to see a ton of your requests. Listen to this one from Wit M in Boaz, Alabama, and like many of our listeners, she listens to the HOH online. Hey Dee, I'm chilling in the cooler at work. It's been a rough week, and good music is so hard to find out here. It's so painful to wait each week to listen in, but so worth it. You are my savior and source of sanity at the end of the week. So what do you say? Hook a girl up and give her a fix, because I really need some kicks. Thanks for that great request, Wit. All right, it's time for a kicks fix on the House of Hair. Fire it up!

Music. Rock and roll the way it was meant to be. On the House of Hair. Rock and roll the way it was meant to be.

0: You just heard Bon Jovi and AC/DC on the House of Hair. D's out of here, and I got something that'll make what's left of your hair stand on end. Another whole hour of this mess. So pull on your spandex big boy or big girl pants and get ready to do it all over again when the house returns. Ace my limit on schnitzel grooming.
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0: 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El Lobo.
1: It's Metal Mayhem on the house. 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
2: You, John, and/or J&Q Metalhead have just staggered and swaggered your way into the House of Hair. I'm sure the flashing sign over the entrance helped. This is Dee Snider, and another hour is coming at you live, loud, and maybe a little lewd, and I'm going to kick things back into action with a little pop quiz. Hey, I got to keep you on your toes. Now, I expect you to flex your mental metal muscles. Try saying that three times fast. Anyway, I call this the third degree, and all you gotta do is listen to these next three songs and come up with the reason why I played them together, and saying all band members have man parts doesn't count, you moose knuckleheads. All right, the third degree starts now with Montrose's Bad Motor Scooter. So start your engines.

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3: Look alive, headbangers. The House of Hair is back. D-Side here. Before the break, I gave you the third degree. I played Montrose's Bad Motor Scooter, Van Halen's Finish What You Started, and Sammy Hagar's I Don't Need Love. So what do they all share? Survey says the same lead singer. Old Sammy got his start in Montrose. You know his solo stuff. And some of you rocked out with him in Van Halen a time or two as well. All right, back to the music. I'm going off the beaten path for this one from Cinderella. Here's The More Things Change on the House of Hair. Turn it

Hey-ho, Hellraisers! You're on the HOH with your old Uncle D. Snyder. That was a song about Edie Sedgwick, a debutante model actress who became the It Girl in 1965 after starring in a number of Andy Warhol's short films. She was a troubled soul but super hot and died of an apparent overdose in 1971 and is now forever immortalized in that song by the Cult. Shut up and play some more metal, D! Okay, Jesus, just trying to get you some useless information to shut your friends up with if the subject of Who's Edie in the Cult song ever comes up in conversation. Sheesh! Now we're jumping back into it with Faster Pussycat. This is House of Pain on the House of Hair.

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2: Come on in, headbangers. The metal is fine. This is the side, and we're diving right down to the smelly, oily layer of the greasy roots of metal. The white flecks? That's dandruff. This week, I'm paying tribute to Samson. Now, Samson's one of the new wave of British heavy metal bands that I'll bet many of you haven't heard of, but you sure as hell have heard of their original singer. Formed in 1977 by guitarist Paul Samson, the band made its mark with its first three albums and singer Bruce Bruce. You may know him better as Iron Maiden's Bruce Dickinson. That's right. Samson also featured bassist Chris Almer and drummer Barry Thunderstick Graham. Thunderstick! The band's debut album, Survivors, was released in 1979, followed by a monster run of touring, a second album called Head On, and a blow-up with their management. That's an oft-told tale. 1981's Shock Tactics would be Samson's last with Bruce Squared, and the problems kept coming. A bankrupt record company and mismatched tours would spur Bruce Dickinson, wisely he went back to his real name, to one day say that Samson made every mistake in the business. Yikes. While touring with Iron Maiden, Bruce caught Maiden's attention, and Samson lost their singer to the band, but still they soldiered on. Samson continued with various members and released 8 more studio albums and 4 live albums, but effectively came to an end when Paul Samson died of cancer in 2002 and bassist Chris Almer also passed from cancer in 2007. Yeah, that'll do it. But the house wants to recognize their contribution to the music we love with this one from Shock Tactics. It's actually yet another cover of a Russ Ballard song. And of course, it's with singer Bruce Dickinson at the mic. Here's Samson's Riding with the Angels on the House of Hair. Crack it up and learn something, bangers!

0: tocineta y más. Contamos con servicio tipo hotel. 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Departamentos Misión.
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3: 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Crank it up. This is the House of Hair.
2: Get near you hard rockin' hooligans. I'm Dee Snider, and we're riding the rusty razor's edge of radio. This is the House of Hair. This hour, I've got Judas Priest, Kiss, and more primed and ready, so let's get down to business. I'm putting this all-important double shot right in the cupped and waiting hands of one of you. Be gentle. Check out this request from Selzer in Abilene, Texas. D, Feed My Frankenstein is the ultimate Alice Cooper song that really needs some love on the House of Hair. Growing up in the 80s and seeing Alice in the movie Wayne's World and watching him perform the song in the movie totally made me become a fan. The HOH should play this one more often. Well, Selzer, I couldn't agree with you more. It's time for a little Alice Cooper love on the House of Hair, and let's double the love with a hair pair. Turn it!

Does the HOH give it to you good or what? You know you love it. I'm Dee Snider, and that was Whitesnake with Fool for Your Lovin'. Did you know that song was released both in 1980 and 1989, and both times it became a hit single? The first time in England, the second time around the world. Okay, this next man was formed in Miami in 1988, and to the best of my knowledge, never wore one piece of spandex. In fact, they were always dressed in black with maybe the occasional kilt thrown in. Was it a black kilt? This is Saigon Kick on the House of Hair. Please enjoy loudly.

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1: Back for more metal? Well, why wouldn't you be? This is the House of Hair. I'm Dee Snider. It's time for a little game of lost lyrics. I'm not giving you a single hint, Bonehead, so you tell me the song these words are from. Run through the night, down streets of desire, burning my soul, my heart's on fire. Give up the fight, it's sweet surrender. With trembling hands, we reach for it all. Two desperate hearts waiting to fall. Anyone? Anyone? Well, if you guessed Yngwie Malmsteen's Heaven Tonight, then you'd be right and almost have superhuman powers. This comes by request from Noah Eckstein in Green Bay, Wisconsin, who listens to 105.7 WAPL. Noah says, D, Yngwie rules. Noah, I eagerly await your next syllable. All right, people, it's time to make the metal on the House of Hair, so break out your air guitar shredding fingers. Fire it up!

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